0: Radio Bob.
1: Ah, we going from Tokyo to New York. You better have a jet with a lot of fuel for that. New York groove, a little Ace Frehley.

0: Radio Bob.
1: 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Cleveland rocks, Ian Hunter. Ain't that the truth? We all know Cleveland rocks. That's why the Rock Roll Hall of Fame is there. All right, here we go. We're going to get some Clash up in the house, see if we can make it from Cleveland to London nonstop. You're going to need a big jet for that, baby. London Calling, the Clash.

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1: Yeah, and then we came from L.A. We went all the way to Memphis with Mott the Hoople. Man, I opened for Mott the Hoople one time with Montrose, and they were totally cool. That was a cool band. Ian Hunter was the first guy that was never seen without his sunglasses, and I was the second. No, actually, I don't think I'm in that. Well, yeah, okay.

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1: Woo! That was Detroit Rock City by Kiss. Now, Detroit was, to me, when the Hall of Fame went to Cleveland, I had a problem with that at first because I thought Detroit City was because of this song was really, you know, the Hall of Fame place, you know. But it ended up in Cleveland. I'm okay with that. The Detroit people aren't. I'm okay with it. But speaking of Detroit, hey, let's stick around. Here, yeah, Bob Seger, Kathmandu.

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1: Oh, nothing like Led Zeppelin going to California. That's a long way for them. You know what I mean? I mean, for them guys to be singing about California, they're in London, man. That's a long trip. You know, I'm always talking about planes that can make it because I have an airplane. Yes, I do. I'm bragging now, but that ain't what I'm really trying to say. What I'm trying to say is that certain planes, you know, they have a range that they can only go without stopping for fuel. Now, my plane cannot go from California to London without stopping for fuel. I have to stop like in Iceland. I mean, I can make it all the way to Iceland from California, but I can't make it all the way to London. Now, you get a big old G5, G6, you know, Global Express, Falcon 700 like Kenny Chesney has. Yeah, it'll make it. Woo!

Wow, that's so weird to hear that song. I always forget about that song because I forget about everything on that album except Keep On Rockin', because Bette Miller recorded that and for the movie The Rose on the soundtrack, and I made a lot of money off that. So, you know, I see them royalties coming in. I look at, whoa, yeah, Keep On Rockin'. Yes, and I will. Right now, we're going to rock with Skynyrd. We're going Sweet Home Alabama.

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1: All the way from Alabama, now we're heading back to California. Man, this is a weird routed tour, man. I'm going to call my tour manager and my agent and my manager and fire them all. Because, you know, all of a sudden we're back. Hotel California, the Eagles. Yeah!

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1: Okay. Yeah, we're on tour. This is the Red Rocker, and we're doing my weekly show this week, and it's about Sammy on tour. You know, we're going to 20 cities. And like I said, so far I've been to every one of them except China and Kathmandu. Now, Danai, California. Where the hell is Danai? Danny? Danai? D-A-N-I? Well, what is that?
2: Danny!
1: Huh? Where is it? Danny, California?
2: Danny, California.

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1: Oh, and then we went back to Alabama with the Doors. Alabama song, man. We've been to Alabama twice on this tour. You know what I'm saying? That's kind of weird. Must be a cool place. Did we go to Alabama yet? Oh, no, we didn't go to Alabama yet. We did?
2: Sweet home.
1: Yeah, sweet home Alabama. Yeah, now we're back.

around in that Texas town. About to check outside the games. And you know what I'm talking about. Just let me know if you wanna go to that home out on the range. They got a lot of nice girls.